0: 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It's a long, long night.
1: I'm a long way from home. I'm a long way from home. Говорит Москва. Работает.

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2: 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Why?
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It'd be a blessing for me too. 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
1: 6 feet down, feeling 6 feet deep. Can't get no sleep, and when I do, I grind my teeth. Waking up soaked from the sweat on my sheets. Ulcers on my gums and the side of my cheeks. Fighting through this life within the belly of the beast. Hunger still resides even after a feast. A search for no relief, always striving to release the rage within my chest from all the stress and this grief. 6 feet down, feeling 6 feet deep. Text left unchecked that I can't even read. Lock myself out, but my hands hold the keys. Spend my days in the days trying to figure out my dreams. Noise from all the streams distort reality. Searching my soul for authenticity. For the fullness of life it requires me to see.

0: Just about that time that the door arrived, H Slick Cat. 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Gathered with love for one brother, it was really happening, Jack. Dudes crowded around and dug the sounds and said, damn, this is where it's at. One chick said,
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0: They jammed like no tomorrow, like the future of groove is at stake. Another cat said,
2: look here, what's happening, man? Why y'all laying down this bar sound?
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0: 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You know, saying things like, man, I know I got to take care of my kids and stuff. 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But where I'm coming from is, man, time is running out, bro.
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In World War II, the average age of the combat soldier was 26. 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